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3: Good morning. The RCMP's major crime unit is investigating a suspicious death following a fire over the weekend in Antigonish County. Police say officers responded to a residential fire in Upper Big Tracadie just before 8:30 p.m. on Sunday night. After the fire was brought under control, a man was found dead outside near the property. Police say they do not believe the case is connected to a recent homicide reported in nearby West Arm Tracadie on May 21st. The fire and the death remain under investigation by the RCMP, the medical examiner, and the provincial fire marshal. The Annapolis Valley Regional Library says it's closing five of its branches due to funding challenges. The board says locations in Hantsport, Kentville, Lawrencetown, Middleton, and Port Williams will shut down on July 20th, saying that maintaining all 11 branches is no longer financially sustainable. The Annapolis Valley Regional Library says all 11 branch locations will also temporarily close through June 14th to support restructuring. They will then reopen June 15th until the five marked for closure shut down on July 20th. While five branches will close, six others in Windsor, Wolfville, Berwick, Kingston, Bridgetown, and Annapolis Royal will remain open with standardized hours. The library says stagnant provincial funding has made the branch closures unavoidable. A 3.8 magnitude earthquake was recorded off Cape Breton last week. Information from Earthquakes Canada shows the quake at 6:25 a.m. last Tuesday morning was centered just over 300 kilometers east of Glace Bay. It was one of three tremors detected in the Maritimes during the month of May. The other two were a barely noticeable 0.9 magnitude quake near McAdam, New Brunswick on Friday, and a minor 1.8 magnitude quake near Bathurst on May 24th. A new report from Food Banks Canada is calling for major reforms on employment insurance. It says the program was built for a post-war economy and no longer works for part-time, temporary, or contract workers. The report recommends a uniform national eligibility threshold of 420 hours and a minimum weekly benefit of at least $450. It also urges the government to double the Canada Workers Benefit and simplify access to the disability tax credit. The report says nearly one in five food bank clients are employed, proving that a job no longer protects against food insecurity. In sports, the Stanley Cup final starts tonight in Raleigh as the Carolina Hurricanes host the Vegas Golden Knights. Nine games in the majors yesterday, including Arizona beating the Dodgers 4-1. The Blue Jays, Red Sox, and Yankees were all off. And Canada beat Uzbekistan 2-0 yesterday in Edmonton, one of their last tune-up matches before the World Cup begins next week. Canada plays Ireland in another friendly in Montreal on Friday. Now you're up to date. I'm James Faulkner.
4: Thanks very much, James. Latest forecast from Environment Canada calling for a mainly cloudy day today. Some showers possible this morning as well. May see a thunder shower and a high of 14 degrees. Tonight, a few showers ending near midnight, then just a bit of cloud. Again, possibly some thunder showers, 5 to 10 millimeters of rain overnight tonight before it wraps up. Low of 5. Tomorrow, sun and cloud with a high of 22 degrees. Then Thursday, the best looking day of the week, sun and cloud at a high of 27. Intro this morning, it is 6.
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0: Cat Country 99.5, new from Tim and the Glory Boys. If I go missing, and that may be what happens Thursday, Friday for a lot of people, because the weather's going to be really nice by the end of the week.
1: Getting out of high 20s, like 27 and sunny heading into the weekend.
0: Yeah, they've changed the forecast for the better for once for the weekend. Hey, good morning. It's Greg. That's James on the Cat Country Morning Show. Amanda's off this morning. 6 degrees now, 14 later. Could see some showers and maybe thunder showers during the day today. But again, we're all looking towards, once we get past today.
1: Yes, yeah, 5 to 10 millimeters of rain coming tonight, apparently, as well. So
0: hopefully it'll dry up enough between yesterday and today that we're not going to be swamped out again.
1: I mowed yesterday.
0: Oh, did you?
1: Yes.
0: I looked at it and I'm like, I don't think I'm going to make it. I think I'm just going to make a mess.
1: There's going to be one little patch around my septic bed, which is always wet anyway because it's a septic bed.
0: Yeah.
1: But the rest of it, yeah, it was more than dry enough to get the mowing done. So I jumped at the opportunity.
0: Well, if you're like me and you're lazy, you didn't get that done, Wednesday, Thursday, maybe the mowing days before we head towards the weekend, or maybe wait till the weekend. I mean, see how long the grass is by then. Well, that sun and the rain, so we'll figure it out from there. Coming up on the morning show this morning, of course, birthdays, anniversaries on the way at 7:50 here on Cat Country. If you want to add yours to the list, easiest way to do that, swing by our website at catcountry995.com. And also, we got the official closure date for a much-debated Truro Colchester item. We'll get to that coming up before 6:30 this morning.
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0: Cat Country 99.5 with the Reclise, and I do too. I'm Greg in for Amanda this week. That is James over there. Good morning. 17 minutes after 6 o'clock. Welcome to Tuesday.
1: We're doing it.
0: We're doing it. We're getting there already on Tuesday. And speaking of doing it, they're closing down. They're doing it. They're officially decommissioning the old spring on the Lower Truro Road.
1: Yeah.
0: The Lower Truro Spring. In the next couple of weeks. See, we had this debate yesterday when I saw this pop up. I'm like, I thought this already closed, but I guess this is just the official going, taking all the things down.
1: And yeah, I think that's all it is more than anything else, because they were telling people not to go there for, I think it's been months now.
0: Yeah, it's been a while. I think it's at least since...
1: the fall?
0: I forget. I think they officially opened the new one at the Fundy Discovery site, that road, the Tidal Bowl Road.
1: Mm-hmm.
0: I think they did that in like February or March, so it's been a couple of months since they did that. But June 15th will be the official decommissioning date for the Lower Truro Springs. They'll be going and taking all the gear out. And, I mean, I like the look of the new one. I like the fact it's a building with a little platform you can put stuff on, not just like a pipe coming out of the side of a fence.
1: I mean,
0: you know, it looks nice. I understand people's complaints about it, though.
1: Yeah, well, the complaint is that it's town water and not well water or spring water or whatever the case was, right?
0: Yeah.
1: So, yeah, I mean, my way in Bass River, there's a pipe that's just out of the side of a hill, and it's the coldest, cleanest water I have ever had. And it's been running since well before I've been kicking around this world.
0: Oh, yeah.
1: So I don't know where it's connected to, but yeah, I mean, everyone still goes there and, you know, fills up all their jugs and everything else like that. So
0: it's just the idea. Of my brain of, let's get my water from a pipe out of the side of a hill.
1: Oh, look,
0: it's funny.
1: As a kid, this rusty pipe coming over the hill, I'll put my mouth near it. That's a good idea.
0: That's better than the garden hose.
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0: Cat Country 99.5 with Sam Hansen, House Party. It's Greg. If you're looking for a good night out, how about this? Flight Fridays with our friends at Coldstream upstairs at the Loft, their new location on Roby Street. Mm-hmm. Nice looking building.
1: It really is.
0: I like that look of that building a lot. So you and a guest get to go upstairs, enjoy a flight of beverages each. 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
1: Absolutely.
0: 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We'll give another Flight Friday experience away, obviously, on Friday morning show.
1: Who doesn't want more Coldstream?
0: Yeah, really. Owen Ringling now.

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4: Good morning. Nova Scotia Health has issued an unverified drug alert after multiple suspected overdoses in Cumberland County. The health authority received a report from a community source regarding fentanyl that's suspected to contain high levels of toxicity. That's in line with a spike in overdoses over the weekend reported by emergency responders and harm reduction workers in Moncton. Moncton Fire Chief Conrad Landry told CBC they responded to 52 calls for overdoses from around noon Friday to about noon yesterday, up from the usual 4 to 5 per day. Ambulance NB says they got 65 calls in Moncton, Dieppe, and Riverview. The Scotia Pool Society has announced it will receive a grant of over $37,000 to make the facility in Bible Hill more accessible. The project will include installing powered doors, accessible stalls in the bathrooms, and building ramps for the two deck exit doors. The accessibility project is expected to begin in September and be ready in October. The funding comes through the RBC Barrier Buster Grants Program presented by the Rick Hansen Foundation. Truro Police Service arrested three people for impaired driving on Sunday. They included an 18-year-old Truro man who refused a breath test after a traffic stop on Elm Street, a 20-year-old man from Valley charged with impaired driving after a stop on Young Street, and a 41-year-old man from Salmon River who refused a breath test after a traffic stop on East Prince Street. All three have court dates later this month or early next month. A 38-year-old man from Millbrook is facing several charges after the RCMP seized illegal cannabis and unstamped tobacco during a traffic stop in Goffs. Police pulled over a Dodge Ram with front-tinted windows Thursday morning and say the officer spotted multiple cases of unstamped tobacco in the vehicle. A subsequent search of the vehicle led to the seizure of around 60,000 cigarettes and 17,000 cigars, as well as illegal dried and edible cannabis. The driver was arrested and has been charged under the Cannabis Act, Excise Act, Revenue Act, and Criminal Code. Applications for Nova Scotia's Emergency Services Provider Fund has opened. Volunteer fire departments, search and rescue teams, and other emergency response groups are eligible to apply for funds to upgrade equipment and improve services. The fund offers up to $30,000 for individual organizations to buy gear used in firefighting, rescue, communications, and hazardous materials response. Applications under the current round of funding close at the end of July. A second regional funding stream offering up to $200,000 for larger shared projects opens in September. In sports, Canada beat Uzbekistan 2-0 yesterday in Edmonton. It was one of Canada's last tune-up matches before the World Cup begins next week. They play Ireland in another friendly in Montreal on Friday. The Stanley Cup final starts tonight in Raleigh as the Carolina Hurricanes host the Vegas Golden Knights. Meanwhile, the Canucks name Manny Malhotra as the team's new head coach. Now you're up to date. I'm James Faulkner.
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7: Latest forecast from Environment Canada, calling for a mainly cloudy day today. Could see some showers this morning and may even see some thunder showers through the day. High of 14 degrees tonight. A few showers continue, but 5 to 10 millimeters of rain all expected before it's said and done. Clears to just some cloud overnight tonight. Maybe some thunder showers, lows of 5. Tomorrow, sun and cloud with a high of 22 degrees. Then Thursday, sun and cloud and 27 for the high. It's 7 in Truro at 6:35.
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0: Cat Country 99.5. It's Greg and Fernanda on the Cat Country Morning Show. That is the new one from Dan and Shay. It's called Say So. And James in this morning, as well as Harold Perrineau from. That's a weird sentence.
1: From. And Lost.
0: And Lost. Saying some great things about spending time in Nova Scotia because From is shot just outside of Halifax. Yeah. He was doing a Ask Me Anything type thing on his Instagram or TikTok feed the other day. And somebody asked him, what's it like filming From in Canada?
2: Halifax is great. Up in Nova Scotia is, I love it up there. I love the people there. I love all the locations that we have.

0: getting people here. You get people here, they will love it.
1: Yeah.
0: But if, you know, they don't know, like, Nova Scotia, where's that?
1: Yeah,
0: you know,
1: exactly.
0: That kind of thing. But yeah, you get them here and those are the kind of testimonials you can get.
1: So he's been here for 3 years filming the show. Season 4 of From is currently airing on Paramount Plus, filmed just outside of Halifax.
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0: Cat Country 99.5 with Dean Brody and Bring Down the House. Good morning. It's Greg and James in on the Cat Country Morning Show this morning. Amanda is off, as I know one of our favorite things in this building is to quote episodes of The Simpsons.
1: Yes.
0: It's fun. And now I imagine we'll get a few more quotes out of this. Will Ferrell is joining The Simpsons for a new short.
1: Really?
0: Yeah. So Will Ferrell is going to voice Mr. Monopoly in a new Simpsons collaboration with Monopoly for the Monopoly Go game on your phone. So I can only imagine. The outtakes that will not see the light of day.
1: Oh, that'd be amazing. Maybe better than the show.
0: That would be. I'd just love to see the outtakes. I mean, we have the internet now. Put them all up there.
1: Exactly.
0: We'll go with that. Also trending through the day today in Tatamagush, big night at the Tatamagush Regional Academy. Their Tier A Glow Show goes down today, 3 till 4:30, 5:30 till 7. It is a black light art experience.
1: Okay.
0: This is pretty cool. So it sounds like the kids have been doing artwork that will show up under black lights.
1: Right.
0: I like this idea.
1: It's very cool.
0: So check it out today and again tomorrow as well at the Tatamagush Regional Academy. Everybody's welcome to swing by if you want to make a donation and help maybe fund some of these shows in the future as well. It's a pretty neat idea.
1: Yeah.
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5: Good morning. The RCMP's major crime unit is investigating a suspicious death following a fire over the weekend in Antigonish County. Police say officers responded to a residential fire in Upper Big Tracadie just before 8:30 p.m. on Sunday night. After the fire was brought under control, a man was found dead outside near the property. Police say they do not believe the case is connected to a recent homicide reported in nearby West Arm Tracadie on May 21st. The fire and the death remain under investigation by the RCMP, the medical examiner, and the provincial fire marshal. The Annapolis Valley Regional Library says it's closing five of its branches due to funding challenges. The board says locations in Hantsport, Kentville, Lawrencetown, Middleton, and Port Williams will shut down on July 20th, saying that maintaining all 11 branches is no longer financially sustainable. The Annapolis Valley Regional Library says all 11 branch locations will also temporarily close through June 14th to support restructuring. They will then reopen June 15th until the five marked for closure shut down on July 20th. While five branches will close, six others in Windsor, Wolfville, Berwick, Kingston, Bridgetown, and Annapolis Royal will remain open with standardized hours. The library says stagnant provincial funding has made the branch closures unavoidable. A 3.8 magnitude earthquake was recorded off Cape Breton last week. Information from Earthquakes Canada shows the quake at 6:25 a.m. last Tuesday morning was centered just over 300 kilometers east of Glace Bay. It was one of three tremors detected in the Maritimes during the month of May. The other two were a barely noticeable 0.9 magnitude quake near McAdam, New Brunswick on Friday and a minor 1.8 magnitude quake near Bathurst on May 24th. A new report from Food Banks Canada is calling for major reforms on employment insurance. It says the program was built for a post-war economy and no longer works for part-time, temporary, or contract workers. The report recommends a uniform national eligibility threshold of 420 hours and a minimum weekly benefit of at least $450. It also urges the government to double the Canada Workers' Benefit and simplify access to the disability tax credit. The report says nearly one in five food bank clients are employed, proving that a job no longer protects against food insecurity. In sports, the Stanley Cup Final starts tonight in Raleigh as the Carolina Hurricanes host the Vegas Golden Knights. Nine games in the majors yesterday, including Arizona beating the Dodgers 4-1. The Blue Jays, Red Sox, and Yankees were all off. And Canada beat Uzbekistan 2-0 yesterday in Edmonton, one of their last tune-up matches before the World Cup begins next week. Canada plays Ireland in another friendly in Montreal on Friday. Now you're up to date. I'm James Faulkner.
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8: Latest forecast from Environment Canada calling for a mainly cloudy day today, so enjoy the sun while we have it. A few showers possible this morning as well. Possibility of thunder showers and a high of 14 degrees. Some showers continue into this evening, ending about midnight. Could still see a few thunder showers. Only about 5 to 10 millimeters of rain before it's all done. A low of 5 by tonight. Tomorrow, sun and cloud, more sun later in the day, which is nice to see. High of 22. Then Thursday, sun and cloud, and 27. It is 7 degrees at 7:04.
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0: Cat Country 99.5, Dustin Lynch, Jelly Roll, little backup vocals from Madeline Malone on that one too. That is Chevrolet. Hey, good morning. It's Greg in for Amanda. James along this morning as well. Hi, James.
1: Hello, Greg.
0: 10 minutes past 7 o'clock, up to 8 degrees now. What is it, 14 the high later?
1: Yes.
0: But we're all looking forward to Thursday, Friday temperatures.
1: Even tomorrow's
0: not bad. Yeah, 22 tomorrow.
1: Yeah, just got 5 to 10 millimeters of rain expected tonight. So, and maybe a chance of a few showers this afternoon.
0: Nothing too crazy.
1: No, certainly not what we've had over the last week or two.
0: That's true.
1: Yeah.
0: 27, 28 degrees, by the way, Thursday and Friday.
1: Mm-hmm,
0: so
1: mm-hmm,
0: be
1: mm-hmm.
0: prepared for that one. Find the fans. Hope you didn't put them too far away from a couple of weeks ago. Big hello to our friends over at Scotia Pool, making a big announcement yesterday. They've got some big money coming their way.
1: Yeah, $37,000 through the Rick Hansen Foundation, and it's through the RBC Barrier Buster Grants Program. And I have to say it that slowly to make sure I don't just stumble my way through it. But
0: I love when people make names for things they don't think about how you're going to say them out loud.
1: No, because they just have to write them. They don't care. It goes on letterhead, whatever.
0: Exactly.
1: But no, the maximum grant through this program is $40,000. Scotia Pool getting $37,000, so pretty close to the maximum, and it's all for accessibility upgrades.
0: Yeah. So I like Scotia Pool. My daughter's been doing swimming lessons there for the last little bit, and nice to see them getting a little bit of funding to help out make this a bit more accessible for everybody. So some new powered doors and some change stalls in the changing rooms and all that kind of stuff going to be added through this.
1: Yeah, and a nice announcement to make during Accessibility Week, too.
0: Oh, very cool.
1: Mm-hmm.
0: There you go. I guess that's why they probably did it then. Makes sense when you have a plan.
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0: Cat Country 99.5 Riley Greens changed my mind just about 20 after 7. It's Greg and James in on the Cat Country Morning Show this morning. Amanda is off as it is the time of the year all the hockey fans have been waiting for. The NHL finals begin tonight. It all adds up to this.
1: Yes. Carolina Hurricanes against the Vegas Golden Knights. Carolina is going to host game one of the Stanley Cup final. And everyone seems kind of split as to how this series might go. And I saw a fun little poll yesterday. I can't remember who it was that polled both NHL coaches and executives to get their opinion on who would win this thing. And almost all of the coaches said Carolina was going to win, but almost all of the executives said Vegas was going to win.
0: So no one really knows what's going to happen. And especially the Leafs fans, obviously going to be watching very carefully.
1: Just to see if Mitch Marner can win the Cup in his first year after leaving. It's going to be something.
0: I don't know. We'll see if this plays out. Game one goes down tonight.
1: Yes.
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6: I gotta tell you, man.
0: That's not the right one. Halifax, let's try this one.
7: What I've been seeing a lot lately, actually, is the Redheads saying, we need a song about the Redheads. But, you know, it's the Brunettes love it, the Blondes, and I can't tell you how many times I see like signs at the shows or comments online saying, I'm a blonde, but I still love this song.
0: It's just the reaction to Tucker Whitmer and Brunette. It's just, yeah, it's wholesome and funny, and it's just all at the same time. It's just so enjoyable, so much fun. I think he kind of knew that reaction was coming when releasing that song.
1: Now,
0: yeah, it's a big fan favorite. And of course, you'll get to see him play live at Cavendish later this summer. Also in country news today, maybe the rumors are Taylor Swift's new song may have a country tinge to it.
1: They announced
0: yesterday she's doing a song for the Toy Story 5 soundtrack called I Knew It, I Knew You. The song drops on Friday. The movie's not out for a couple more weeks. But they say there could be a little country vibe to it, and maybe there's five different versions of the song. If she's going to do something, Taylor Swift just doesn't do one thing.
1: No,
0: got to be all the things.
1: I mean, why not? She can, you know, she's able to do that. So
0: we know there's at least an acoustic version, a piano version, a full version, and maybe there's two other versions. So maybe we'll get something in there with the new I Knew It, I Knew You from Taylor Swift dropping on Friday. We'll keep our eyes and ears open on that one for you.
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3: Good morning. Nova Scotia Health has issued an unverified drug alert after multiple suspected overdoses in Cumberland County. The health authority received a report from a community source regarding fentanyl that's suspected to contain high levels of toxicity. That's in line with a spike in overdoses over the weekend reported by emergency responders and harm reduction workers in Moncton. Moncton Fire Chief Conrad Landry told CBC they responded to 52 calls for overdoses from around noon Friday to about noon yesterday, up from the usual 4 to 5 per day. Ambulance NB says they got 65 calls in Moncton, Dieppe, and Riverview. The Scotia Pool Society has announced it will receive a grant of over $37,000 to make the facility in Bible Hill more accessible. The project will include installing powered doors, accessible stalls in the bathrooms, and building ramps for the two deck exit doors. The accessibility project is expected to begin in September and be ready in October. The funding comes through the RBC Barrier Buster Grants Program presented by the Rick Hansen Foundation. Truro Police Service arrested three people for impaired driving on Sunday. They included an 18-year-old Truro man who refused a breath test after a traffic stop on Elm Street, a 20-year-old man from Valley charged with impaired driving after a stop on Young Street, and a 41-year-old man from Salmon River who refused a breath test after a traffic stop on East Prince Street. All three have court dates later this month or early next month. A 38-year-old man from Millbrook is facing several charges after the RCMP seized illegal cannabis and unstamped tobacco during a traffic stop in Goffs. Police pulled over a Dodge Ram with front-tinted windows Thursday morning and say the officer spotted multiple cases of unstamped tobacco in the vehicle. A subsequent search of the vehicle led to the seizure of around 60,000 cigarettes and 17,000 cigars, as well as illegal dried and edible cannabis. The driver was arrested and has been charged under the Cannabis Act, Excise Act, Revenue Act, and Criminal Code. Applications for Nova Scotia's Emergency Services Provider Fund has opened. Volunteer fire departments, search and rescue teams, and other emergency response groups are eligible to apply for funds to upgrade equipment and improve services. The fund offers up to $30,000 for individual organizations to buy gear used in firefighting, rescue, communications, and hazardous materials response. Applications under the current round of funding close at the end of July. A second regional funding stream offering up to $200,000 for larger shared projects opens in September. In sports, Canada beat Uzbekistan 2-0 yesterday in Edmonton. It was one of Canada's last tune-up matches before the World Cup begins next week. They play Ireland in another friendly in Montreal on Friday. The Stanley Cup final starts tonight in Raleigh as the Carolina Hurricanes host the Vegas Golden Knights. Meanwhile, the Canucks name Manny Malhotra as the team's new head coach. Now you're up to date. I'm James Faulkner.
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6: Latest forecast from Environment Canada calling for a mainly cloudy day today. Some showers and maybe some thundershowers possible as well with a high of 14. The showers end before midnight tonight. 5 to 10 millimeters expected before it all wraps up. Still could see some thundershowers this evening at a low of 5. Tomorrow, sun and cloud. More sun for the afternoon with a high of 22. Then Thursday, sun and cloud at a high of 27 degrees. Intro this morning, it is 8 at 7:34.
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0: Cat Country 99.5, the James Barker Band, and Somebody I Know. I'm Greg. That's James. Hi.
1: Hi.
0: Welcome to the Cat Country Morning Show. Amanda is off today, 7:41. 14 later, the clouds starting to settle in, some showers, maybe some thunder showers, but we're all looking to tomorrow and the end of the week where it gets a lot nicer.
1: A lot hotter very quickly.
0: I know.
1: 22 tomorrow, but 27 on Thursday, and kind of continuing that through the weekend.
0: Do I need to get the air conditioners hauled out, or can I wait a little bit longer from the storage room?
1: You wait till tomorrow.
0: Yeah, we'll see.
1: So you may as well do it today when it's a little cooler to do that kind of work.
0: Yeah.
2: Yeah.
0: We'll see. It's getting closer to summer. That is the good news. And that's kind of what we're talking about today on the Cat Country web poll powered by Vogue Optical. A lot of parents looking forward to the end of the school year. Some maybe not so much.
1: Yeah.
0: But it's like, okay, school year is almost done. Only a few more weeks of getting them out of bed, getting their lunches ready, getting them on the bus and off to school. But what do you think? Have you ever come up or had the idea cross your mind of maybe I should homeschool my kids? Do you homeschool the kids? Yes, no, no, but I'm considering it. All the options on the web poll today. So, not gonna lie, there are days where it's like, man, why do we do this? Why can't I just keep the kids home and teach them myself? Then I'm like, oh yeah, then I'd have to teach them how to do things that I don't fully understand.
1: There's also that.
0: Especially the way some of the things are taught now. I'm like, I don't understand this concept at all.
1: Even if they were taught the same way that we were taught things, that was so long ago. I don't remember.
0: I don't know. That's what my phone is for now.
1: Exactly.
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0: Cat Country 99.5 is Greg in for Amanda. That is James, 7:50 on the Cat Country Morning Show, and the cloud has rolled in. I mean, it was a nice start to this morning. We had some sunshine for a while.
1: We did.
0: Early enough to see it.
1: No, it's just kind of gray.
0: It'll be gray for most of the day.
1: Yes.
0: Some showers, maybe seeing some thunder showers. 14 today. Better as the week goes along. Just a little bump today, then back into sunshine for a few days. Straight through the weekend, by the way, it's looking at the moment. So.
1: Yeah, so it's a chance of showers today, but 5 to 10 millimeters expected tonight.
0: Yeah, not
1: but
0: bad.
1: No frost warning.
0: No frost warning, and not like the rain we had last week.
1: No, exactly.
0: So we'll take that as an improvement. As we get into celebrations on the morning show this morning.
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0: In the celebrations folder today, happy birthday to Lane Grant. Enjoy your day. Love Mom, Dad, and Kennedy. Debbie Crow also celebrating a birthday today. On the celebrity front, Awkwafina, the actress,
1: yeah,
0: celebrates her birthday today from Crazy Rich Asians. There's also Ryan the Last Dragon and Shang-Chi. That was the one I was looking
1: yes.
0: for. Yeah, she was in that too. The Marvel series. Wayne Brady, 54 today. Whose Line Is It Anyway?
1: Really?
0: Also hosts that, what's the one he does? Where they dress up in the costumes.
1: Let's Make a Deal.
0: Let's Make a Deal. That's the one.
1: A terrible show.
0: It is a terrible show. Not quite Price is Right level.
1: No.
0: Sure. And Dana Carvey, 71
1: wow,
0: today.
1: Wow, that hurts.
0: I know.
1: That hurts.
0: If you are celebrating, all the best from all of us here at Cat Country. 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Birthdays, anniversaries, celebrations, weekday mornings at 7:50 on the Cat Country Morning Show. 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

0: Cat Country 99.5. Good morning. It's Greg and James in for Amanda on the Cat Country Morning Show. 12 minutes past 8 o'clock. 8 degrees. The cloud has settled in. Expect some showers off and on through the day with some more rain into this evening.
1: Yeah.
0: But the good news is nice warm weather from tomorrow straight through to pretty much the end of the weekend by the looks of it.
1: Yeah, pretty much. And in the 20s.
0: I know.
1: It's allowed.
0: It's been a while since we had those numbers. Other than the 135 degree day we had on a random Wednesday a couple of weeks ago.
1: Yeah.
0: And then it turned to March again.
1: Well, yeah. Then again, back to what we've been dealing with, which is frost warnings and
0: so weird.
1: 8 degrees.
0: So weird. Yeah. So weird. Oh, well. We'll make it through.
1: We will.
0: As we get set for summer. It's only a couple of weeks away now. As one of the big things for the summer, you may have seen these online. You may have not. They're the new sunshade that is catching on.
1: Yes.
0: It's called the, what did we decide it was called? The Shibumis?
1: I'm going with Shibumi.
0: That, cause it's a funnier sounding name.
1: Yes.
0: So basically you put two, like, flexible tent poles in the ground, one on either side of where you want to sit. You slide this, canvasy type nylon cover over top. The wind makes the sunshade for you out of it.
1: Yeah. It's a giant flag.
0: It's basically a giant flag that makes an arch.
1: Yeah.
0: But people are complaining. Especially on, you know, public beaches where...
1: Well, because there's little guide wires and people are tripping over them.
0: Yeah, there's people so bringing so many of them. The guide wires come out, people tripping on them. So some places have started banning these Shibumis. Even though I've never heard of them,
1: right.
0: They're being banned already. They're not cheap either, like $260.
1: Yeah.
0: So if you're looking for some sun options on maybe a less busy beach for the summer, maybe get your Shibumis order in. And be
1: I guess so. But like, what would be a busy beach around here?
0: Yeah.
1: Like, that would be so many people together that you would trip over this stuff.
0: Like some of the beaches in Halifax around the lakes and stuff, I guess would be the big ones, but
1: we but even like Lawrencetown Beach and places like it's so big.
0: Yeah.
1: That, yeah, anyway.
0: We don't have the crowded beaches like others have.
1: But no, yeah,
0: that's
1: at all.
0: Big trending summer item this year is the Shibumis, beach covers. So you can go check those out.
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0: Cat Country 99.5, music from Josh Ross and Single Again, 821 in the Cat Country Morning Show. It's Greg and James in for Amanda this morning. Thanks very much for hanging out with us. If you're on your way in, traveling through town this morning, just a heads up on the traffic front. There's something going on along Queen Street, is
1: that? Yeah, I got a text in that something between Logan and Lorne. Police are down there, a couple of fire trucks as well, but no real indication as to what's happening. Everything down to one lane, and the friend that texted said also no traffic control. So maybe they've remedied that situation since then, but that was about 5 minutes ago when he sent me the information.
0: Could be something fresh. So just a heads up, if you're heading that way, you may run into something as you head off to work or to drop the kids off at school this morning.
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3: Good morning. Nova Scotia Health has issued an unverified drug alert after multiple suspected overdoses in Cumberland County. The health authority received a report from a community source regarding fentanyl that's suspected to contain high levels of toxicity. That's in line with a spike in overdoses over the weekend reported by emergency responders and harm reduction workers in Moncton. Moncton Fire Chief Conrad Landry told CBC they responded to 52 calls for overdoses from around noon Friday to about noon yesterday, up from the usual 4 to 5 per day. Ambulance NB says they got 65 calls in Moncton, Dieppe, and Riverview. The Scotia Pool Society has announced it will receive a grant of over $37,000 to make the facility in Bible Hill more accessible. The project will include installing powered doors, accessible stalls in the bathrooms, and building ramps for the two deck exit doors. The accessibility project is expected to begin in September and be ready in October. The funding comes through the RBC Barrier Buster Grants Program presented by the Rick Hansen Foundation. Truro Police Service arrested three people for impaired driving on Sunday. They included an 18-year-old Truro man who refused a breath test after a traffic stop on Elm Street, a 20-year-old man from Valley charged with impaired driving after a stop on Young Street, and a 41-year-old man from Salmon River who refused a breath test after a traffic stop on East Prince Street. All three have court dates later this month or early next month. A 38-year-old man from Millbrook is facing several charges after the RCMP seized illegal cannabis and unstamped tobacco during a traffic stop in Goffs. Police pulled over a Dodge Ram with front-tinted windows Thursday morning and say the officer spotted multiple cases of unstamped tobacco in the vehicle. A subsequent search of the vehicle led to the seizure of around 60,000 cigarettes and 17,000 cigars, as well as illegal dried and edible cannabis. The driver was arrested and has been charged under the Cannabis Act, Excise Act, Revenue Act, and Criminal Code. Applications for Nova Scotia's Emergency Services Provider Fund has opened. Volunteer fire departments, search and rescue teams, and other emergency response groups are eligible to apply for funds to upgrade equipment and improve services. The fund offers up to $30,000 for individual organizations to buy gear used in firefighting, rescue, communications, and hazardous materials response. Applications under the current round of funding close at the end of July. A second regional funding stream offering up to $200,000 for larger shared projects opens in September. In sports, Canada beat Uzbekistan 2-0 yesterday in Edmonton. It was one of Canada's last tune-up matches before the World Cup begins next week. They play Ireland in another friendly in Montreal on Friday. The Stanley Cup final starts tonight in Raleigh as the Carolina Hurricanes host the Vegas Golden Knights. Meanwhile, the Canucks name Manny Malhotra as the team's new head coach. Now you're up to date. I'm James Faulkner.
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5: Latest forecast from Environment Canada calling for a mainly cloudy day with some showers, some thunder showers possible as well, with a high of 14 degrees later. Some showers ending near midnight tonight, then cloudy. Could see 5 to 10 millimeters of rain all fall by the time it's done. Lows of 5 tonight. Tomorrow, sun and cloud, high of 22. UV index will be high tomorrow. Then on Thursday, expect sun and cloud as well, but a lot warmer, a high of 27. It's 8 degrees in Truro this morning.
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0: Cat Country 99.5, High Valley and Ricky Skaggs and Make You Mine. It's Greg on the Cat Country Morning Show in for Amanda. James along this morning as well as we are in it. June arrived yesterday. It is the last few weeks of school. The wind down has begun.
1: It's getting closer.
0: And this is where the kids become feral.
1: I was going to ask how things were going in your household.
0: They're ready for the end of the year. The parents are ready for the end of the year. It is June at school. The teachers, I'm sure, are really ready for the end of the year.
1: Until the end of the year actually happens, then, oh no, what do we do now?
0: No, what do we do? What do we do? Do you send the kids to school next year? You decide, you know what, this is the year. I'm done. I'm pulling the plug. I'm homeschooling them. I can't deal with the schedule. The schedule is the hardest part.
1: Imagine.
0: Getting them up, getting them on the bus, getting them fed, the lunch, all that stuff.
1: Hard enough getting me to do all of those things.
0: I don't want to do it myself. Now I can look after these creatures. On the web poll today, the Cat Country web poll powered by Vogue Optical. Do you homeschool your children? More and more people seem to be doing it. Yes, no. Not now, but maybe. Yeah. Maybe considering it in the future. So hop on over. Let us know what you think at catcountry995.com.
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0: Cat Country 99.5. That is Carter, Faith, and Betty. It's Greg and James in on the Cat Country Morning Show. Amanda is off this week. Thanks for hanging out with us. Hope you're having a great day. Heading towards the office, heading through your Tuesday. Big news yesterday with the friends at Scotia Pool. They've got some big money coming their way.
1: Yeah, $37,000 through the Rick Hansen Foundation for some accessibility upgrades at the pool.
0: Yeah, that's going to be great. It's going to be changing out the doors, putting in some better doors, putting in some better
1: power doors. Yeah,
0: power doors. Change stalls as well in the changing rooms. So some big upgrades coming for Scotia Pool in Bible Hill. And my daughter's been there the last number of weeks doing their swim lessons.
1: Oh, there you go.
0: And yeah, nice spot. I like Scotia Pool. We used to go there a lot when I lived directly in Bible Hill. We go there quite frequently.
1: Yeah, it was always a nice spot.
0: Nice spot to go. So nice to see them getting some extra funding to keep the improvements going to that building, because we know last year, the year before, funding's been a challenge for them
1: at
0: times.
1: Yeah.
0: So nice to see some more money coming in to get that building still going strong as we continue on with them.
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Good morning, it's Greg in for Amanda with Clay Walker now. 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

0: Cat Country 99.5, Little Texas, and you got to kick a little. Hey, good morning. It's Greg in the Cat Country Morning Show in for Amanda, wrapping up the 90s and 90s. Take a look at entertainment history for the day. Today was back in 1896. That Marconi patented the old radio. That's how we're coming to you today. Of course, maybe on the app too. So without that, I wouldn't be here. So thanks, Marconi. I appreciate your work. Back in 2003, Alan Jackson and Jimmy Buffett released their song, It's 5 O'Clock Somewhere. Great song, any time of the day. 2004, Ken Jennings began his 74-game winning streak on Jeopardy, of course, now the host of the show. And back in 2011, Shania Twain picked up her star on the Hollywood Walk of Fame.
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That is Sam Hunt. It is called Outskirts. It's Greg in on the Cat Country Morning Show for Amanda this week with Luke Bryan now. Country and she knows it. It's on Cat Country 99.5.

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You've been thinking about playing Lions Club Radio Bingo. 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

0: Cat Country 99.5 with Brock Phillips and something else. It's Greg, and this morning on Cat Country, in for Amanda, as June 15th, the day it has been earmarked, the official decommissioning of the Lorotrose Spring. On or before June 15th. That is the plan. Obviously, they've been asking people not to use it for the last several months. They want them to move over to the new town-fed system at the Fundy Discovery site off the road there. Nice little spot, but yes, the Lorotrose Spring officially going to be closed down between now and the 15th.
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2: Here's your latest Environment Canada weather forecast. Mainly cloudy today with a few showers this morning, a risk of a thunder shower, and a high of 14. 5 to 10 millimeters of showers tonight, ending near midnight, then mainly cloudy with a risk of a thunder shower and a low of 5. And a mix of sun and cloud to start the day tomorrow, but becoming sunny with a high of 22 and a high UV index.
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0: Cat Country 99.5 with Kenny Chesney. And I go back. 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
7: Here's your latest Environment Canada weather forecast. Mainly cloudy today with a few showers this morning, a risk of a thunder shower, and a high of 14. 5 to 10 millimeters of showers tonight, ending near midnight, then mainly cloudy with a risk of a thunder shower and a low of 5. And a mix of sun and cloud to start the day tomorrow, but becoming sunny with a high of 22 and a high UV index.
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7: Here's your latest Environment Canada weather forecast. Mainly cloudy today with a few showers this morning, a risk of a thunder shower, and a high of 14. 5 to 10 millimeters of showers tonight, ending near midnight, then mainly cloudy with a risk of a thunder shower and a low of 5. And a mix of sun and cloud to start the day tomorrow, but becoming sunny with a high of 22 and a high UV index.
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1: Here's your latest Environment Canada weather forecast. Mainly cloudy today with the risk of a thunder shower and a high of 14. 5 to 10 millimeters of showers tonight, ending near midnight, then cloudy with the risk of a thunder shower and a low of 5. And a mix of sun and cloud tomorrow, but becoming sunny late in the morning, a high of 22 and a high UV index.
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10: Here's your latest Environment Canada weather forecast. Mainly cloudy today with the risk of a thunder shower and a high of 14. 5 to 10 millimeters of showers tonight, ending near midnight, then cloudy with the risk of a thunder shower and a low of 5. And a mix of sun and cloud tomorrow, but becoming sunny late in the morning, a high of 22 and a high UV index.
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0: 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Going to fire up that barbecue and make your own rotisserie chicken today. 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It's Chris, and more country hits are coming up next from Owen Ringling and Russell Dickerson.
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0: Corey, Ken, and Coetzee, Rocky Mountain Low, Cat Country 99.5. And speaking of Rocky, we've got Rocky Road Day today. So Rocky Road Ice Cream is the picture I'm looking at right now. Looks like it'll be pretty difficult to make for in time for dinner. But how about some Rocky Road Ice Cream or even a Rocky Road Granola Bar? That'll do.
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6: Here's your latest Environment Canada weather forecast. Mainly cloudy today with the risk of a thunder shower and a high of 14. 5 to 10 millimeters of showers tonight, ending near midnight, then cloudy with the risk of a thunder shower and a low of 5. And a mix of sun and cloud tomorrow, but becoming sunny late in the morning, a high of 22 and a high UV index.
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0: Cax and Dean, that's Make a Liar, Cat Country 99.5. Churro weather looks great for the rest of the week. We have 17 and sunshine coming up tomorrow, 27 by Thursday, and 24 on Friday. A bit of wet weather for Saturday, but the next few days here look really nice.
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13: Here's your latest Environment Canada weather forecast. Few showers with a risk of thundershowers this evening, giving 5 to 10 millimeters, then mainly cloudy overnight, low plus 5. For Wednesday, mainly sunny, high tomorrow of 20. And for Thursday, mix of sun and cloud and a high of 27.
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0: The Wreck Law is an old country soul. Looks like Jelly Roll is doing great things for other country artists. And he's got a new tour. He's added actually a different name to the Big Ass Stadium Tour. It's now the Little Ass Shed Tour. And a video on social media shows Jelly Roll talking to Sonny Black after he filled in for an opening night of the Shed Tour. And Jelly Roll said, listen, man, I know we asked you to come out here and fill in, but why don't you do the whole tour with us? That's just made his life.
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1: Spring flushing in the town of Truro continues. 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
3: Good afternoon. A community group is calling on Premier Tim Houston to meet with them over allegations that Pictou County was targeted by the province for its opposition to a pair of proposed gas plants. The group LEAP, Living Ecosystems and Power, says Pictou County received a significantly higher than expected provincial audit bill after municipal council unanimously requested a review of alternatives to the gas plants. Plants in Salt Springs and Marshdale are being proposed as peak demand generating stations for the province. LEAP says Pictou County was the only municipality targeted with such a provincial audit. Says the inflated bill for it was delivered shortly after municipal council called for a third-party review. LEAP says neither the premier nor local MLA Marco McLeod have responded to council's request for a review. LEAP is now formally asking for a meeting with the premier to address their outstanding concerns. The Scotia Pool Society has announced it will receive a grant of over $37,000 to make the facility in Bible Hill more accessible. The project will include installing powered doors, accessible stalls in the bathrooms, and building ramps for the two-deck exit doors. The accessibility project is expected to begin in September and be ready by October. Funding comes through the RBC Barrier Buster Grants Program that's presented by the Rick Hansen Foundation. Truro Town Council has passed a motion to fund the cleanup of a homeless encampment on town-owned lands. It's estimated debris from the encampment spans several acres. James Faulkner has the details.
4: The town learned of the encampment about 3 weeks ago, with Mayor Kathy Hinton saying businesses in the area are being broken into and staff are being harassed by the individuals there. Town staff, Truro police, and public works officials saw makeshift tents and fire pits at the site, which fronts William Barnhill Drive and is adjacent to Millbrook First Nation lands. Police Chief Dave McNeil says they believe around five people are living there. CAO Mike Dolter told council Miller Waste has agreed to help with the cleanup, but could not provide an estimate because they don't know what they're dealing with yet, such as biohazards or several layers of debris. He says they have talked with the local shelter and provincial authorities and will let them know when the cleanup will start so services can be provided to help those living at the site, some of whom are already clients. For MBS News, I'm James Faulkner.
3: A priest celebrated with an honorary degree from Cape Breton University last week is apologizing for comments referencing residential schools during his acceptance speech. Reverend Norman McPhee made the remarks while accepting the honorary degree last Thursday, describing a girls' school he helped establish in Honduras decades ago. He said while residential schools don't get good press, that school had been successful. Some in attendance, including residential school survivors, expressed shock at the comments. CBU later issued a response that given the painful history of residential schools in Canada, they shouldn't be viewed positively. While McPhee himself issued an apology in a statement to CBC saying he was sorry for causing distress. A protest was held today with more planned against the pending closure of the Kenful Library. Annapolis Valley Regional Library announced on Monday that it would be closing five of its 11 branches as of July 20th due to stagnant provincial funding. Branches slated to close are Kenful, Hansport, Lawrencetown, Middleton, and Port Williams. A read-in demonstration was held outside the Kenful office of Kings North MLA John Lohr this afternoon. Organizer Jillian York says libraries are more than just books.
5: Cutting libraries is gutting community, and when we take away libraries, we take away free access, we take away literacy levels, we take away third spaces from community, and the impacts of that are long-lasting and long-reaching.
3: More demonstrations are planned through the week, with a rally against the library closure scheduled for Saturday morning. DFO has issued more closures to the fisheries in the Gulf of St. Lawrence due to the presence of endangered North Atlantic right whales. Temporary closures are now in effect for several fishing grids off of western Cape Breton and northeastern PEI, as well as a large area off of New Brunswick's Bay of Chaleur. Closures come after several instances of right whales being detected by acoustic buoys in the Gulf. Most recent detection pinged off a buoy around 12:30 a.m. this morning north of PEI near the west coast of Ile de Madeleine. There's now a full seasonal fishery closure in that particular area. The closures, which require all fishing gear be removed, are one of the measures implemented by DFO to help protect the endangered species. A 3-year-old Quebec girl has died after a bouncy castle she and others were on was lifted into the air by strong winds. Incident happened on Sunday afternoon at a church event in the Montreal suburb of LaSalle. Winds reaching 50 kilometers per hour reportedly blew the bouncy castle several meters into the air. 11 people, including 4 children, were injured. Quebec's coroner's office confirmed this morning that one of those injured, a 3-year-old girl, has since passed away in hospital. In sports, the Stanley Cup Final gets underway tonight with the Hurricanes and Golden Knights playing Game 1 in Carolina. And in the majors, the Blue Jays open a series tonight in Atlanta. Now you're up to date. I'm Jeff Goodfellow.
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3: Here's your latest Environment Canada weather forecast. Few showers with risk of thundershowers this evening, giving 5 to 10 millimeters, then mainly cloudy overnight, low plus 5. For Wednesday, mainly sunny, high tomorrow of 20. And for Thursday, mix of sun and cloud and a high of 27.
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0: Dean Brody, you got the wrong guy. Cat Country 99.5. Hey, if you're thinking of switching jobs, there is something here that says you should just do it if you're young. That's the word from the Bank of America. New data there in the U.S. shows that switching jobs can still boost pay, especially for younger workers, even though the jump for a huge raise era has cooled since the great resignation millennials. Since that happened, whenever that happened, Gen Z workers saw roughly four times the growth. Overall, job switchers earned about 8% more compared to 5% for job stayers. So what they're saying is, if you change your job, if you're young, you might get a pay bump here, depending on if the grass is greener on the other side. I haven't heard anyone say that's true, though.
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0: 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Riley Green has been cast in the Yellowstone spinoff Marshals. And if you're not familiar, he's gearing up to be a coach on season 30 of The Voice. I thought he was great in Marshals. If you haven't seen the show and you've seen Yellowstone, you know who Casey Dutton is. I recommend it. I also recommend Dutton, the Dutton Ranch. That's another one. That's a really good one too. So I'm really into those shows. Just awesome. Anyway, this Riley Green now is going to be in the season 30 of The Voice. He did a new song called Think As You Drunk. It's going to drop in September with a new album. And he also says he's auditioned now for a few more acting roles since landing Marshals. And he did a good job in the show. If you haven't seen it, go and watch it and you'll see what I'm talking about. He was a natural.
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5: Here's your latest Environment Canada weather forecast. A few showers with risk of thundershowers this evening, giving 5 to 10 millimeters, then mainly cloudy overnight, low plus 5. For Wednesday, mainly sunny, high tomorrow of 20. And for Thursday, mix of sun and cloud and a high of 27.
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0: Eli Young Band and Love 8 on Cat Country 99.5. Little story here about behind the scenes of the song called Choosing Texas. By the way, it was co-written by Miranda Lambert, and she added that on her concerts as well. And so this is how she knew it was going to be a really big song. She added it, and it was more towards the end of the show, and she knew at that point, oh, this is a huge hit, and I got to follow with some of my old stuff. So Miranda Lambert, in her own right, put her on a pedestal. She's amazing, but she co-wrote the song Choosing Texas from Ella Langley.
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4: Good afternoon. A new program launching Nova Scotia classrooms this fall will introduce students to careers in the province's seafood industry. The Coast to Classroom program was announced today at Shelburne Regional High School by Fisheries Minister Ken Smith. It's designed for students in grades 7 to 12 and includes lesson plans, activities, and virtual tools that can be used to supplement more than 100 public school courses. Students will learn about marine ecosystems, sustainable seafood practices, and career options ranging from fishing and processing to ocean technology. The province has a seafood sector, employs nearly 19,000 people in the province, and generated about $2.2 billion in exports last year. A community group is calling on Premier Tim Houston to meet with them over allegations that Pictou County was targeted by the province for its opposition to a pair of proposed gas plants. The group LEAP, Living Ecosystems and Power, says Pictou County received a significantly higher than expected provincial audit bill after municipal council unanimously requested a review of alternatives to the gas plants. Plants in Salt Springs and Marshdale are being proposed as peak demand generating stations for the province. LEAP says Pictou County was the only municipality targeted with such a provincial audit, says the inflated bill for it was delivered shortly after municipal council called for a third-party review. LEAP says neither the Premier nor local MLA Marco McLeod have responded to council's request for a review. LEAP is now formally asking for a meeting with the Premier to address their outstanding concerns. Truro Town Council has passed a motion to fund the cleanup of a homeless encampment on town-owned lands. It's estimated debris from the encampment spans several acres. James Faulkner has the details.
5: The town learned of the encampment about 3 weeks ago with Mayor Kathy Hinton saying businesses in the area are being broken into and staff are being harassed by the individuals there. Town staff, Truro police, and public works officials saw makeshift tents and fire pits at the site, which fronts William Barnhill Drive and is adjacent to Millbrook First Nation lands. Police Chief Dave McNeil says they believe around 5 people are living there. CAO Mike Dolter told council Miller Waste has agreed to help with the cleanup, but could not provide an estimate because they don't know what they're dealing with yet, such as biohazards or several layers of debris. He says they have talked with the local shelter and provincial authorities and will let them know when the cleanup will start so services can be provided to help those living at the site, some of whom are already clients. For MBS News, I'm James Faulkner.
4: A priest celebrated with an honorary degree from Cape Breton University last week is apologizing for comments referencing residential schools during his acceptance speech. Reverend Norman McPhee made the remarks while accepting the honorary degree last Thursday, describing a girls' school he helped establish in Honduras decades ago. He said while residential schools don't get good press, that school had been successful. Some in attendance, including residential school survivors, expressed shock at the comments. CBU later issued a response that given the painful history of residential schools in Canada, they shouldn't be viewed positively, while McPhee himself issued an apology in a statement to CBC saying he was sorry for causing distress. DFO has issued more closures to the fisheries in the Gulf of St. Lawrence due to the presence of endangered North Atlantic right whales. Temporary closures are now in effect for several fishing grids off of western Cape Breton and northeastern PEI, as well as a large area off of New Brunswick's Bay of Chaleur. Closures come after several instances of right whales being detected by acoustic buoys in the Gulf. Most recent detection pinged off a buoy around 12:30 a.m. this morning north of PEI near the west coast of Ile de Madeleine. There's now a full seasonal fishery closure in that particular area. The closures, which require all fishing gear be removed, are one of the measures implemented by DFO to help protect the endangered species. Meanwhile, great white sharks have also begun migrating north to feed for the summer. One such tagged shark has been detected several times along Nova Scotia's south shore recently. Nori, a nearly 9-foot juvenile female great white, pinged several times last week off of Bridgewater and Mahone Bay, and more recently off the coast of Shelburne on Friday. Great whites are common in our northern waters over the summer and fall seasons, feasting primarily on the rebounding seal population. A 3-year-old Quebec girl has died after a bouncy castle she and others were on was lifted into the air by strong winds. Incident happened on Sunday afternoon at a church event in the Montreal suburb of LaSalle. Winds reaching 50 kilometers per hour reportedly blew the bouncy castle several meters into the air. 11 people, including 4 children, were injured. Quebec's coroner's office confirmed this morning that one of those injured, a 3-year-old girl, has since passed away in hospital. And Canada is calling on the United States and Mexico to renew the Continental Trade Agreement. Canada-U.S. Trade Minister Dominic LeBlanc has sent a formal letter recommending the renewal of CUSMA as part of its mandatory review. LeBlanc departed for Washington today to meet with his U.S. trade counterparts. While formal Canada-U.S. negotiations have not yet begun, the U.S. and Mexico have already started their talks. U.S. President Donald Trump has previously criticized the agreement. Current CUSMA deal, which was signed by Trump on his first term, is set for automatic review this year. In sports, the Stanley Cup Final gets underway tonight with the Hurricanes and Golden Knights playing Game 1 in Carolina. And in the majors, the Blue Jays open a series tonight in Atlanta. Now you're up to date. I'm Jeff Goodfellow.
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4: Here's your latest Environment Canada weather forecast. A few showers with risk of thundershowers this evening, giving 5 to 10 millimeters, then mainly cloudy overnight, low plus 5. For Wednesday, mainly sunny, high tomorrow of 20. And for Thursday, mix of sun and cloud and a high of 27.
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0: Morgan Wallen, that's Love Somebody. Did you see him flip that piano over? Because he had some problems hearing in his headphones there. So he just really had enough. The piano, I wonder how much that thing was worth. Well, as soon as I saw him do that, because there's footage of it, you go and watch it. Morgan Wallen flips over the piano. It must have been worth a lot of money. But then he's got the money to replace it. But still, a little bit of a discouraged Morgan Wallen recently at a show.
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6: Here's your latest Environment Canada weather forecast. A few showers with risk of thundershowers this evening, giving 5 to 10 millimeters, then mainly cloudy overnight, low plus 5. For Wednesday, mainly sunny, high tomorrow of 20. And for Thursday, mix of sun and cloud and a high of 27.
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Zach McPhee on Cat Country 99.5. Coming up this Friday, another chance for you to get the Flight Friday with Coldstream Clear Churro. 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
6: Here's your latest Environment Canada weather forecast. Few showers with risk of thundershowers this evening, giving 5 to 10 millimeters, then mainly cloudy overnight, low plus 5. For Wednesday, mainly sunny, high tomorrow of 20. And for Thursday, mix of sun and cloud and a high of 27.
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0: Luke Combs, the Beautiful Crazy on Cat Country 99.5. Weekday mornings, it is Greg in for Amanda this week as I'm filling in for Greg. And you want to get your day started with more Cat Country hits. And tomorrow morning, the 90s at 9. Best of the 1990s weekday mornings right here on Cat Country 99.5. And it's time to check some of our country music history headlines back to the 1990s. It was on this day that Garth Brooks was number one, 1991, with Rope in the Wind. Helen Carter passed away on this day, age 70, eldest daughter Maybelle Carter, and performed with the Carter sisters, of course, and the Carter family. It's Chris, so tune in for the 1990s tomorrow morning at 9 with Greg.
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0: This is Lions Club Radio Bingo on Cat Country 99.5. We'll feature six games during this broadcast. Six games with six different card colors and six chances to win. Game one is blue. Game two is orange. Game three is the mini jackpot game on the green cards. Game four is yellow. Game five is red. And game six is the jackpot game on the gray cards. 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Upon discrepancy of the cards or numbers called, the Lions Club card numbers will be upheld. 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
1: Welcome to Cat Country 99.5 and Lions Club Radio Bingo. My name is Mitch. I will be your bingo caller for tonight. Got the Milford Lions Club down at the Truro Lions Club on Prince Street tonight. Got Sherry, Tracy, Brenda, and Judy from Milford. Beth, Vesta, Darlene, Joyce from the Truro Lions Club. All helping out behind the scenes. I'm here in studio. We're connected through a video link so I can see Tracy, who has the ball machine tonight. The licensee is required to announce that the first player to call in a winning card may not necessarily be a prize winner. The player determined to have completed the predetermined pattern in the least amount of numbers called shall be determined to be the winner. The licensee is required to keep the phone lines open the minimum of 30 minutes after the last game is closed. Now, the series being played tonight is Series C. And all names announced during the broadcast are possible winners and will be called back at the end of tonight's bingo broadcast to confirm that you've won and how to get your winning check. Greg will read the confirmed winners around 9:40 tomorrow morning right here on Cat Country 99.5. Well, all those balls are present and accounted for, so Tracy may as well fire it up and get the machine going. Mini jackpot is $800. Full card jackpot is $1,600. Now, before we start the game, of course, the first ball out will be your Looney Ball, which is $9,955 tonight. And that ball is B3. B3 is your Looney Ball for tonight. So if you win on B3, you will win $9,955. Now, that ball, of course, goes back into the machine, and no Looney Ball for Game 6. All right, well, let's get to it and play Lions Club Radio Bingo again with the Milford Lions Club tonight. Game one is on the blue card. One line or four corners for $100, not $400. One line or four corners for $100. And your first ball out of the machine is G51. G51. That's G51. G52. G52. That's G52. I-30. I-30. B-7. B-7. That's B7. O-73. O-73. That's O-73. O-67. O-67. That's O-67. I-24. I-24. 24. That's I-24. B-9. B-9. That's B-9. I-20. I-20. That's I-20. Okay, I think we have a winner there, so just keep your cards close by just in case we need to come back. Turo District Lions Club, they have their yard sale happening. Not this coming weekend, but June 13th from 9 to 2, taking place at the Lions Club located at 1100 Prince Street. They're going to have a barbecue set up there as well. So, yeah, make sure you come on by and check that out. Yard sale happening at the Turo District Lions Club on June 13th from 9 to 2. 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

Welcome back to Lions Club Radio Bingo, and one possible winner there on game number one, so we're going to move along to game two. Game two on the orange card, one line or four corners for $100. And your first ball out of the machine on game two is... what do we got? 066. 066. That's 066. O-63. That's O-63. G-48. G-48. That's G-48. I-16. I-16. That's I-16. N-42. N-42. That's N-42. B-11. B-11. That's B-11. B-5. B-5. That's B-5. All right, that was a quick one. Looks like we got a winner already there on game number two, so just keep your cards close by just in case we have to come back to it. In conjunction with the yard sale happening at the Lions Club on June 13th, they also have their casino night happening on June 13th as well from 7 to 11 at the Truro and District Lions Club. 1100 Prince Street, $20 a person, profit split between, and so Truro and Shubenacadie Lions, 40%, ALS Society of Nova Scotia, 60%, and canteen and bar available, cash only, no debit or credit. So yeah, again, that's happening, as well as the yard sale on Saturday the 13th. They have their casino night happening from 7 to 11 at the Lions Club down on Prince Street. Lions Club Radio Bingo with the Milford Lions Club on Cat Country.

And one possible winner there on game number two. You're listening to Lions Club Radio Bingo with the Milford Lions Club on Cat Country 99.5. So we're going to move on to game number three. Game three, this one is on the green card, the mini jackpot game. One line or four corners in six balls or less for the mini jackpot of $800. And if more than six balls are called, that'll be for the consolation of $100, and another $50 will be added to next Tuesday's mini jackpot. All right, and your first ball out of the machine is N44. N44. That's N44. G60. G60. That's G60. G55. G55. That's G55. O74. That's O74. G59. G59. That's G59. N34. N34. That's N34. N31. N31. That's N31. O63. O63. That's O63. I-28. That's I-28. B13. B13. That's B13. Okay, I think we may have a winner there. So again, keep your cards close by just in case. 50-50 bingo happening at the Truro and District Lions Club. They got a busy weekend happening on the 13th and 14th. So, yeah, 50-50 bingo on Sunday, June 14th. Toonie pot right now, $180 as of now. So if you want to join them for that again, that's June 14th at the Truro and District Lions Club for their 50-50 bingo. More details, of course, you can find on their Facebook group for all these things that are coming up on the weekend of the 13th and the 14th. 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

Welcome back to Lions Club Radio Bingo on Cat Country 99.5, and two possible winners there on Game 3, so we're going to move right along to Game 4. Game 4 on the yellow card, one line or four corners for $100. First ball, 070. 070. That's 070. B9. B9. That's B9. B3. That's B3. B7. B7. That's B7. G60. G60. That's G60. O66. O66. That's O66. N32. N32. That's N32. G54. G54. That's G54. I-25. I-25. That's I-25. G52. G52. That's G52. I-18. I-18. It's I-18. Okay, I think we have a possible winner. So again, keep your crowds close by just in case. 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

And welcome back to Lions Club Radio Bingo on Cat Country 99.5. One possible winner there. So we're going to move on to Game 5. Game 5, which is on the red card. One line or four corners for $100. And first ball out of the machine is G60. G60. That's G60. I-16. That's I-16. N-31. That's N-31. G-57. G-57. That's G57. N-32. N-32. That's N-32. O-68. O-68. That's O-68. I-23. That's I-23. O-62. O-62. That's O-62. B-5. B-5. That's B-5. G-50. G-50. That's G-50. I-17. I-17. That's I-17. All right, I think we may have a possible winner there on Game 5. So again, keep your cards close by just in case. Lions Club Radio Bingo with the Milford Lions Club on Cat Country.

All right, two possible winners there on Game 5. So we are going to move on to our final game of the night, Game 6, which is the full card jackpot on the gray card. $1,600 in 55 numbers or less. No loony pot. And if we don't have a jackpot winner, we're playing for the $250 consolation after the 55th number. So let's get right to it. First ball out of the machine on your final game of the night, full card jackpot. We have I-22. That's I-22. I-19. I-19. That's I-19. O-68. O-68. That's O-68. O-63. O-63. That's O-63. B-2. B-2. That's B-2. N-43. N-43. That's N-43. O-62. O-62. That's O-62. I-30. I-30. That's I-30. B-14. B-14. That's B-14. I-16. Your 10th ball, I-16. That's I-16. Ball number 10. N-37. N-37. That's N-37. B-9. B-9. That's B-9.
N31. N33. That's N33. O69. N41. B13. It's B13. O70. O70. That's O70. N32. That's N32. That was your 20th ball, by the way, N32. N39. That's N39. I-18. I-18. That's I-18. G-47. G-47. That's G-47. G-56. G-56. That's G-56. B-15.
B, 15. That's B, 15. N, 36. N, 36. That's N, 36. G, 48. G, 48. That's G, 48. G, 49. G, 49. G, 49. B, 6. B, 6. That's B, 6. Your 30th ball, G, 51. G, 51. G, 51. I, 26. I, 26. That's I, 26. B, 11. B, 11. That's B, 11. O, 73. O, 73. That's O, 73. B, 3. B, 3. That's B, 3. B, 1. B, 1. That's B, 1. O, 64. O, 64. That's O, 64. G, 57.
G57. That's G57. B5. B5. It's B5. I-21. I-21. It's I-21. Your 40th ball, N44. N44. That's N44. It's ball 40. I-24. I-24. That's I-24. I-17. I-17. That's I-17. O-65. O-65. That's O-65. B-12. B-12. That's B-12. O-72. O-72. That's O-72. N-42. N-42. That's N-42. G-52. G-52. That's G-52. O-71.

That's G60. O66. O66. That's O66. And that is ball 50. Ball 51 is N40. N40. That's N40. G54. G54. That's G54. B4. B4. That's B4. B7. B7. That's B7. Ball 55 is I-28. I-28. That's I-28. Okay, I think we have a possible winner right there. So just keep your cards close by just in case. 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

0: All right, welcome back to Lions Club Radio Bingo on Cat Country 99.5. And we did have a winner on that final game, and it was on the jackpot as well. So congratulations to the winner. And, of course, all the winners will be announced at 9:40 tomorrow morning. Amanda's out this week, so Greg will announce all the winners around 9:40 tomorrow morning right here on Cat Country 99.5. Big thanks, everybody, who played along tonight. A big thanks to the Milford Lions Club, Sherry, Tracy, Brenda, Judy, and, of course, Beth, Vesta, Darlene, and Joyce from the Toro Lions Club as well, all helping out behind the scenes tonight. And big thanks to all of you as well. We'll do it all again next week. 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